0: Def Leppard, Love It Bites on Steve Gorman Rocks. Steve, you know, I think biting is okay as long as you don't break the skin. What do you think?
1: I think that biting, if you will, like anything, if there's full and happy compliance and, more importantly, consent, sure, go for it.
0: Right?
1: I can tell you right now, in case you're thinking that we're going to a commercial break soon and let's just see what happens, I do not consent, April. You may not bite me.
0: Wait a minute. This is so much less fun than I assumed it was going to be today.
1: Sorry. Dems to breaks, kid.
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1: Steve Gorman Sports. Okay, NFL week four, with the exception of tonight's game, it's in the books. And man, are there some serious question marks out there. I don't think anybody on planet Earth would have said, yeah, I think the Chargers will start the season 0-4 with Jim Harbaugh and Justin Herbert. Are you kidding me? And on the opposite side of the fence, the Minnesota Vikings 4-0. With a sputtering at best offense, the Minnesota Vikings have yet to lose a game. Yesterday, they beat the terrible Miami Dolphins 15-10. 5 field goals, no touchdowns. Kyler Murray is not the answer, at least not yet, for the Minnesota Vikings. But you know what? If you've got great special teams and a great defense, clearly you can go pretty far in this league. If you're only going to have two of the three, I think defense and special teams are the two to have. You don't lose games because of a blown field goal. You don't lose games because of your punt coverage. You don't lose games because someone else runs for 350 yards right up the gut. And the Vikings schedule is a pretty simple one. This might be one of the worst offenses to ever get to the postseason. Like every NFL season I've ever watched, it's already full of so many twists and turns. I love it. 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
9: Your Weather Edge Weather Center forecast. We've got a clear sky and a low of 48 this evening. Tuesday, sunny skies, high near 76, 50 and clear Tuesday night. Back in the low 80s on Wednesday with sunny skies. Wednesday night, clear with a low of 56. Also back in the low 80s Thursday with sunny skies. But back to this evening, 48 degrees, clear skies across the region.
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0: Quiet Riot with Metal Health on Steve Gorman Rocks from 1983's album Metal Health. Eddie Money from 1977, his debut album, Eddie Money, kicked out a couple of all-timers, including this one, Two Tickets to Paradise.
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0: the planet, seemingly. It's been a wild ride for Joe Walsh, and he's still showing up, plugging in, and letting it rip. Here's All Night Long.
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0: Joe Walsh on Steve Gorman Rocks with the song All Night Long. April Rose, you know, Joe Walsh and Ringo Starr, very close friends. They've been friends for years. This goes all the way back to the year I was born. They first met in 1965.
1: What?
0: Yeah, the Beatles played at Shea Stadium.
1: Right.
0: And Joe Walsh was there as a kid screaming. So they didn't actually meet, but hey, at least they were at the same place at the same time.
1: Okay, that totally makes sense. But I'm sure Joe Walsh was inspired by him.
0: Hugely so. And then in the mid-70s, after Joe Walsh had established himself, there was an all-night jam at a studio in Los Angeles where they did cross paths, they did meet, they did hang out. They were good friends. But here's the thing a lot of people don't realize. Ringo Starr famously married an actress named Barbara Bach in the early 80s. They met on the set of Caveman. She was a Bond girl. She's beautiful. They married her. Well, Barbara has a sister named Marjorie, and they are best friends. They're thick as thieves.
1: Right.
0: And Marjorie married Joe Walsh.
1: Uh-huh.
0: So Ringo

0: and Joe are technically brothers-in-law. They are married to sisters, and they are together all the time. They are so close. Basically, Marjorie and Barbara run the show. They're right. together, and so Joe and Ringo are these accoutrements that have to accompany them. So Ringo and Joe are just as tight as it gets. They're together all the time. I know Ringo just a little bit, and anytime I'm anywhere he is, so's Joe Walsh.
1: You're kidding. So you've seen them together. You've seen their dynamic,
0: interaction. Not when Ringo's on tour, but when I've seen Ringo in L.A. at various events, I'll just kind of look over and go, oh, there's Joe Walsh. They're just always around each other.
1: Can you imagine going through life with your best friend who happens to be a Beatle?
0: See, I actually live my life as if that's really the case.
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11: Your Weather Edge Weather Center forecast, a clear sky and a low of 48 this evening. A slight breeze out of the northeast, 76 and sunny on Tuesday, 50 and clear Tuesday night. Back in the low 80s on Wednesday with sunny skies, 56 and clear Wednesday night, 82 and sunny Thursday, 53 and clear Thursday night. Back to this evening, clear skies and 48 degrees across the region.
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0: Pearl Jam with Even Flow on Steve Gorman Rocks from the debut album 10. Last weekend, Pearl Jam played their first shows since drummer Matt Cameron left the band in 2025. They had the Ohana Festival, Dana Point, California. That's a festival that Pearl Jam singer Eddie Vedder has been putting on for a number of years now. Abe Laboriel Jr. sat in on the drum kit, and everybody immediately jumped out to say, "Oh my God, I can't believe they got Abe. He's amazing." Eddie posted afterwards, "We want to further extend our appreciation to Abe Laboriel Jr. It was a joy to play with him. He's obviously extraordinary at his craft." He thanked him for, quote, sitting in on drums. Eddie went on to say, "It's no wonder he's been with the ultimate maestro Paul McCartney for decades. Thank you so much for this weekend, Abe, and thank you, Paul. We owe you big time." So doesn't look like he's the man long term, just a guy who filled in when duty called. When there's a permanent replacement named, we'll tell you who it is just as soon as we know.
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1: Yeah, we've got legendary stories from backstage, the road, and the studio. 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

0: Is this Love Whitesnake on Steve Gorman Rocks? What do you think, Steve? The epitome of the 80s of glam rock, Whitesnake stands at the top of my Mount Rushmore of that, like the hair metal era.
1: Oh, well, sure. In the video, you got Tawny Kitaen rolling around on top of a Jaguar.
0: Right?
1: David Coverdale giving her a run for the money for which one of these two has the better head of hair. I mean, that's what the late 80s were all about.
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1: Just a story about how exes got revenges on their boyfriends from the 80s. Boyfriend's cheating on her. She leaves him. Before she leaves his apartment, she picks up the telephone, dials the Tokyo Weather Service, leaves the phone off the hook. He gets to pick up the tab.
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0: Billy Idol with Rebel Yell on Steve Gorman Rocks. Billy Idol's from that first generation of punks, London, mid-70s, all trying to figure out how to make music when you only knew a few chords. And the simple truth is, well, you just plug in a guitar and go. Speaking of the original London punks, the Sex Pistols are on the road right now, and they're going to be playing in Minneapolis, where I live, tomorrow night, Tuesday night. I'm going to go to the show. I can't wait. I've never seen any version of the Sex Pistols. And, you know, you think about the bands who've made the most impact, who left behind the deepest cultural footprint. Now think about bands who did that with only one album in their catalog. Never mind the Bollocks. That was it, really. And the Sex Pistols are eternal. An incredible story that is still being written. Can't wait to see them.
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8: Your Weather Edge Weather Center forecast. We've got a clear sky and a low of 48 this evening. Tuesday, sunny skies, high near 76, 50 and clear Tuesday night. Back in the low 80s on Wednesday with sunny skies. Wednesday night, clear with a low of 56. Also back in the low 80s Thursday with sunny skies. But back to this evening, 48 degrees, clear skies across the region.
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0: An average of 24 people per minute are victims of rape, physical violence, or stalking by an intimate partner in the United States. 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

0: Motley Crue with Home Sweet Home from the Theater of Pain album from 1982. Styx in 1978 released Pieces of Eight from that album. Here is Blue Collar Man.
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0: Sticks, Blue Collar Man on Steve Gorman Rocks. The late 70s and early 80s, the years that I was in middle school and then beginning high school, they're all kind of a blur, at least musically. I get my years a little bit backwards over which band was hitting it then, which band had already come and gone. There were a lot of bands that you thought were going to be around forever. Quarter Flash, anyone? And then some bands that you thought, oh, that's a flash in the pan. You just never really knew. Loverboy, for one, was one of those bands I thought they're going to be here forever. They were so big, so fast. Every girl in my school loved Loverboy. That's when you knew. Like, when dudes like a rock band, you're like, okay, there must be good. When every girl overnight suddenly has a copy of Get Lucky, you're like, something's going on here. From that album, here's Working for the Weekend.
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1: Listening on 97 LAV in Grand Rapids, we have Amber who needs some advice. Now, Amber's getting married in 2 weeks, and her soon-to-be divorced parents are refusing to go to the wedding if the other parent is invited. Her parents, you know, they're in the middle of this messy divorce. They can't even speak to each other without an attorney present. Steve, what should she do?
2: Well, I think Amber already knows, whether she's willing to admit it to herself or not, that she's never been the priority in her parents' life. Sad to say, because this is a perfect example of that. She probably grew up in a house with a lot of nonsense and a lot of drama and a lot of dysfunction if this is how they're handling the situation. So if she wants to break that cycle of dysfunction and drama, then she probably ought to let her parents know, you either both come or neither one of you comes.
1: It's almost like they have a competition to see who she would invite over the other parent, which is a really sad place to be.
2: Exactly. I think you're right. They clearly care more about their own heartache and vindictiveness than they care about their daughter's joy on what's supposed to be a great day. And in fact, I wouldn't blame her if she told them both, hey, you know what? Neither one of you is invited. Mm-hmm. I am hiring a security guard. And if he sees either one of you, you'll be taken out physically. I'm dead serious. It's unfortunate, and it is very sad, like you said. But it would be even sadder if she allowed these two people, these two children who are her parents, to ruin her big day.
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5: Your Weather Edge Weather Center forecast, a clear sky and a low of 48 this evening, a slight breeze out of the northeast, 76 and sunny on Tuesday, 50 and clear Tuesday night, back in the low 80s on Wednesday with sunny skies, 56 and clear Wednesday night, 82 and sunny Thursday, 53 and clear Thursday night. Back to this evening, clear skies and 48 degrees across the region.
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15: Yeah, whatever. 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

0: Us and Them on Steve Gorman Rocks. I was a prankster as a kid. Look, I grew up in a time of Bill Murray movies. Stripes, Caddyshack, Meatballs. I thought going through life as if everything is a joke and not to be taken seriously was what normal people did. But I never tried to get away with things that involved the police or certainly anything to do with a 911 call. A dude in Georgia was arrested last week. He was eating at Red Lobster. He got his bill. It was $64. And so he called 911, faked a medical emergency so he could avoid paying for his meal. First responders showed up, checked him out, said, "You're fine, dude. There's nothing wrong with you." He's facing charges for theft of services and making an unlawful 911 call. His bond is set at $3,000. Dude, first mistake you made was going to a Red Lobster. Second, eating $64 worth of Red Lobster. I live and learn, I guess. At least I hope.
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1: 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Gene Simmons' tongue is insured for $1 million. Yes, that's true. And this is Steve Gorman Rocks.

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1: On this day back in 1999, Roger Daltrey of The Who announced he was getting the band back together for good this time. So you see, The Who, they broke up for good in 1982, but they had like one-off reunion tours in 1989 and 1996. Roger decided it's time they quit teasing everyone and stay together permanently for the fans. Since then, The Who have toured several times and seem to be doing pretty well for themselves. You know, I got lucky to see them in 2018. Do yourself a favor. If they're coming to your town, you've got to see them live. That's your Classic Rock Rewind. I'm April Rose, and this is Steve Gorman Rocks.

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1: Steve Gorman Sports. Okay, NFL week four, with the exception of tonight's game, it's in the books. And man, are there some serious question marks out there. I don't think anybody on planet Earth would have said, yeah, I think the Chargers will start the season 0-4 with Jim Harbaugh and Justin Herbert. Are you kidding me? And on the opposite side of the fence, the Minnesota Vikings 4-0. With a sputtering at best offense, the Minnesota Vikings have yet to lose a game. Yesterday, they beat the terrible Miami Dolphins 15-10. 5 field goals, no touchdowns. Kyler Murray is not the answer, at least not yet, for the Minnesota Vikings. But you know what? If you've got great special teams and a great defense, clearly you can go pretty far in this league. If you're only going to have two of the three, I think defense and special teams are the two to have. You don't lose games because of a blown field goal. You don't lose games because of your punt coverage. You don't lose games because someone else runs for 350 yards right up the gut. And the Vikings schedule is a pretty simple one. This might be one of the worst offenses to ever get to the postseason. Like every NFL season I've ever watched, it's already full of so many twists and turns. I love it. 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
15: Your Weather Edge Weather Center forecast. We've got a clear sky and a low of 48 this evening. Tuesday, sunny skies, high near 76, 50 and clear Tuesday night. Back in the low 80s on Wednesday with sunny skies. Wednesday night, clear with a low of 56. Also back in the low 80s Thursday with sunny skies. But back to this evening, 48 degrees, clear skies across the region.
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0: AC/DC Thunderstruck from Razor's Edge on Steve Gorman Rocks. That album came out in late 1990. That single hit in 1991. It's safe to say pretty much took over the world of rock radio for a while there. Soundgarden from Super Unknown, Black Hole Sun.
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0: Soundgarden, Black Hole Sun on Steve Gorman Rocks. In Seattle, Washington right now, it's spider season. That's an actual thing. It's a bunch of male spiders all looking for mates right now. They're climbing out of the woodwork, apparently. So if you find yourself in Seattle this week and see an extraordinary amount of spiders, that's okay. They're non-venomous. They're not going to bite. It's just what they do. It's some sort of spider up there. It's not, if you're afraid of spiders, that's not going to help you at all. But I'm just telling you, it's normal. And you'll wonder why grunge sounds the way it does. They have to contend with spider season, for crying out loud. Here's Kansas, Point of No Return.
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Kansas Point of No Return on Steve Gorman Rocks. Halloween is coming up at the end of this month. Okay, we are in October. Go ahead, decorate, get your Halloween stuff out, have a good time with it. I like Halloween myself. My family and I lived in Nashville for 20 years, and in those 20 years, we were in the Halloween neighborhood. I mean, everybody tried to outdo themselves. The front yard cemetery, we had one. The lights, the witch figures, the sound effects, the dry ice. We didn't go quite that far.

0: are, but probably went beyond what I would have imagined possible when we first got there. But you got to keep up with the Joneses. You see how excited all the kids are to go to the best houses on the street. And you think, well, man, I got to do something. I got to at least help these kids out. But sometimes, like Candace just saying, you can go to the point of no return. I realized when our next door neighbors had dry ice, spooky sounds from an entire surround sound speaker system, extra cast members dressed as witches and Draculas and Wolfmen. I mean, I'm talking like 10, 11 adult people dressed in costume to scare kids. When they were giving out full-sized candy bars to every trick-or-treater, yeah, that, my friends, was the Halloween point of no return. We might have been a little nutty, but we never got close to that level.
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9: Your WeatherEdge Weather Center forecast, a clear sky and a low of 48 this evening, a slight breeze out of the northeast, 76 and sunny on Tuesday, 50 and clear Tuesday night, back in the low 80s on Wednesday with sunny skies, 56 and clear Wednesday night, 82 and sunny Thursday, 53 and clear Thursday night. Back to this evening, clear skies and 48 degrees across the region.
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0: ZZ Top with Legs from the Eliminator album on Steve Gorman Rocks. That album changed the course of ZZ Top's trajectory, to say the very least. ZZ Top had a great run in the 70s. That little old band from Texas, just as badass a three-piece boogie-woogie band as you could ever see. They were selling out arenas by the time the decade ended, without a ton of pop radio play. They were on rock stations, sure, but they were not anybody's idea of a household name. When 1983's Eliminator was released, however, suddenly Billy Gibbons has drum machines, loops, some sampled sounds, very modern take on that band's sound. Boy, it was all over. They had just built a fan base and a reputation in the industry, but what they didn't have was that one clear-cut blowout pop hit. Eliminator provided several of those. And when the band embraced making music videos and MTV said, okay, we'll play them, oh, it was all over but the shouting.
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0: Nirvana Smells Like Teen Spirit on Steve Gorman Rocks. Kicking off the fifth hour for a Monday night. We've still got Metallica, Aerosmith, Tom Petty, Jimi Hendrix, Led Zeppelin. All that is coming this hour. We've even got Talking Heads burning down the house.
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0: Nothing Else Matters, Metallica on Steve Gorman Rocks. Now, Steve, I got to ask you, in your book, Hard to Handle, Life and Death of the Black Crowes, you mentioned that you guys actually turned down the one and only Howard Stern when he asked you to play his party. Now, really, how do you say no to that?
1: The party you're referring to is in 2014. It was Howard Stern's 60th birthday party, and it was huge. I mean, they were pulling out all the stops, and Howard had been a huge supporter of the band. In fact, in 1990, when our first album came out, Howard was one of the first people to jump on it and say, I love the Black Crowes, and he went on David Letterman wearing a Black Crowes t-shirt. It's the first time anybody had ever worn something of ours on TV, and we were like, wow. And so all these years later, after all this support, we were asked if we would go play a few songs.
0: And you turned him down?
1: Well, the Black Crowes didn't turn him down. One member of the Black Crowes turned him down, and that was our singer, Chris.
0: Okay.
1: Now, you have to understand something. LSD is two things. One, it's a drug. Uh-huh. And two, it's a little something in rock and roll terms called lead singer disease.
0: I love that.
1: That's something that a lot of bands experience, and a lot of singers and bands live their lives under the influence of lead singer's disease. And Chris just didn't want to do it. And the fact of the matter that made it so frustrating was we were already going to be in New York anyway for another gig that week that he had agreed to do. And so this was just a matter of going one day earlier. You know, the rest of the guys in the band and our manager, we were like, this will be awesome. We want to go say thanks because Howard is arguably the biggest name in American radio history, at least where rock and roll is concerned. And we wanted to say thanks for all the support. But no, our singer decided, well, if he's not going to pay us, if we're not going to do it for any money, why would we want to go?
0: Howard didn't get paid to promote your first album and to wear your shirt on David Letterman. Like, come on, that's not how this works.
1: Yeah, no, it's not. It was a misfire or a miscue or a mistake or one of the things I look back on and realize that I don't miss Life in the Black Crowes.
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7: Your Weather Edge Weather Center forecast. We've got a clear sky and a low of 48 this evening. Tuesday, sunny skies, high near 76, 50 and clear Tuesday night. Back in the low 80s on Wednesday with sunny skies. Wednesday night, clear with a low of 56. Also back in the low 80s Thursday with sunny skies. But back to this evening. 48 degrees, clear skies across the region.
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17: Have you heard the one about the time Steve was in the airport with Metallica and Lars was very hungover and grumpy and Steve just had to add fuel to the fire by, well, I'll let him tell you.
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19: Second floor, hardware, children's wear, ladies' lingerie. Oh, good morning, Mr. Tyler. Going down?
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0: Aerosmith, Love is an Elevator on Steve Gorman Rocks. That is from Pump, 1989, the second album that helped bring the greatest comeback in rock history to fruition. Tom Petty released Southern Accents in 1985, the first single, unlike any song he ever put out before or since. 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

Before that, it wasn't about the video at all. It was simply about the music. Jimi Hendrix showed up on the scene in 1967, a three-piece band, London-based, and everybody had to get the same story told to them. No, he's not British. He just went to England to sign a record deal. He's American. He's from Seattle. I knew about Jimi Hendrix my whole life. I don't remember not knowing who he was, but when I moved to Hopkinsville, Kentucky in 1975 and I was 10 years old, I heard Jimi Hendrix played here in Hopkinsville. That's right. He was stationed at Fort Campbell right down the road in the early 60s and played a gig at a place called the Cinderella Bar. Golly, to be able to go back in time and see that, just playing straight blues in the early 60s. Whew. By 67, his blues had expanded to this all-out assault on the senses, fire. Go-

0: It's time for Questionable Wisdom on Steve Gorman Rocks. 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
1: Listening on 97 LAV in Grand Rapids, we have Amber who needs some advice. Now, Amber's getting married in 2 weeks, and her soon-to-be divorced parents are refusing to go to the wedding if the other parent is invited. Her parents, you know, they're in the middle of this messy divorce. They can't even speak to each other without an attorney present. Steve, what should she do?
2: Well, I think Amber already knows, whether she's willing to admit it to herself or not, that she's never been the priority in her parents' life. Sad to say, because this is a perfect example of that. She probably grew up in a house with a lot of nonsense and a lot of drama and a lot of dysfunction if this is how they're handling the situation. So if she wants to break that cycle of dysfunction and drama, then she probably ought to let her parents know, you either both come or neither one of you comes.
1: It's almost like they have a competition to see who she would invite over the other parent, which is a really sad place to be.
2: Exactly. I think you're right. They clearly care more about their own heartache and vindictiveness than they care about their daughter's joy on what's supposed to be a great day. And in fact, I wouldn't blame her if she told them both, hey, you know what? Neither one of you is invited. Mm-hmm. I am hiring a security guard. And if he sees either one of you, you'll be taken out physically. I'm dead serious. It's unfortunate, and it is very sad, like you said. But it would be even sadder if she allowed these two people, these two children who are her parents, to ruin

0: her big day.
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2: Here's the deal. The government is over $38 trillion in debt, which means the IRS isn't slowing down. And the tax code is complex and unforgiving. So it's not surprising if you're one of the millions of Americans that owe back taxes to the IRS. 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
11: Your Weather Edge Weather Center forecast. A clear sky and a low of 48 this evening. A slight breeze out of the northeast. 76 and sunny on Tuesday. 50 and clear Tuesday night. Back in the low 80s on Wednesday with sunny skies. 56 and clear Wednesday night. 82 and sunny Thursday. 53 and clear Thursday night. Back to this evening. Clear skies and 48 degrees across the region.
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0: Led Zeppelin, a band from England you may have heard of, April Rose. That song is called Rock and Roll. And if you're going to name a song Rock and Roll, it better be a pretty good song. So they at least got that part of it right.
1: The pinnacle of rock and roll right there from Led Zeppelin. Pretty much the only band that could have a song named Rock and Roll and get away with it.
0: That's very true. I mean, I think the Beatles probably could have. The Stones certainly could have. But Zeppelin's the ones who did it. You got to have a pretty big size, pretty large, extra large size of, what do they call them, brass balls, I think, well, to call a song rock and roll.
1: So, I didn't know you were going to go there. I thought you were. And then I'm like, are we allowed to go there? Are we going to get fired or in trouble? But you did.
0: No.
1: So good.
0: I specifically said brass balls, so it could just be like a doorstopper or a paperweight.
1: Christmas ornaments, right?
0: Yeah. Or just the giant testicles of Robert Plant, whatever. We'll be back tomorrow night for Tuesday night. Steve Gorman Rocks, 5 hours of great music. Hope you can join us. Cheers.
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0: Today is National Nude Day. 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
3: Your WeatherEdge Weather Center forecast. We've got a clear sky and a low of 48 this evening. Tuesday, sunny skies, high near 76, 50 and clear Tuesday night. Back in the low 80s on Wednesday with sunny skies. Wednesday night, clear with a low of 56. Also back in the low 80s Thursday with sunny skies. But back to this evening, 48 degrees, clear skies across the region.
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2: Your Weather Edge Weather Center forecast. We got a clear sky and a low of 48 right now. By this afternoon, 76 degrees. Sunny sky, slight breeze out of the east. 50 and clear Tuesday night. 82 and sunny on Wednesday. But back to right now, 48 and clear. By this afternoon, sunny skies and 76 degrees.
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2: Your Weather Edge Weather Center forecast, a clear sky and a low of 48 right now by this afternoon. Sunny skies and 76 degrees, 50 and clear Tuesday night, 82 and sunny on Wednesday, 56 and clear Wednesday night. Back in low 80s again Thursday with sunny skies, 53 and clear Thursday night, and much of the same as we roll through the weekend. But back to right now, 48 and clear by this afternoon, 76. Sunny skies across the region.
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2: Your Weather Edge Weather Center forecast. We got a clear sky and a low of 48 right now. By this afternoon, 76 degrees. Sunny sky, slight breeze out of the east. 50 and clear Tuesday night. 82 and sunny on Wednesday. But back to right now, 48 and clear. By this afternoon, sunny skies and 76 degrees.
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3: Your Weather Edge Weather Center forecast, a clear sky and a low of 48 right now by this afternoon. Sunny skies and 76 degrees, 50 and clear Tuesday night, 82 and sunny on Wednesday, 56 and clear Wednesday night. Back in low 80s again Thursday with sunny skies, 53 and clear Thursday night, and much of the same as we roll through the weekend. But back to right now, 48 and clear by this afternoon, 76. Sunny skies across the region.
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2: Your Weather Edge Weather Center forecast. We got a clear sky and a low of 48 right now. By this afternoon, 76 degrees. Sunny sky, slight breeze out of the east, 50 and clear Tuesday night, 82 and sunny on Wednesday. But back to right now, 48 and clear. By this afternoon, sunny skies and 76 degrees.
3: Down, set, 8-1-1, 8-1-1.
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2: Your Weather Edge Weather Center forecast, a clear sky and a low of 48 right now by this afternoon. Sunny skies and 76 degrees, 50 and clear Tuesday night, 82 and sunny on Wednesday, 56 and clear Wednesday night. Back in low 80s again Thursday with sunny skies, 53 and clear Thursday night, and much of the same as we roll through the weekend. But back to right now, 48 and clear by this afternoon, 76. Sunny skies across the region.
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Who are you? That's a good question. My name's Patty, hanging out with you today, 6:07 here on the morning show, 7 minutes past the hour of 6 a.m. 48 degrees throughout the tri-state, on our way to the mid-70s. Oh, my. What a great day. What a great day. We were talking about Jim Baker yesterday in our That Really Happened segment.

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Life is just a fantasy, man. That's it. It's all an illusion, dog. Aldo, no, Aldo? You can call me Aldo. Whitesnake as well, and who? Pat Ballardy. Hey there. It's Tuesday, October 6th. It is 2 for Tuesday. Interesting story out of wherever. Yesterday we were talking about former PTL evangelist Jim Baker was convicted of using his show to defraud his followers. So over $150 million in 1989. Breaking news. He died yesterday on the 37th anniversary of that. Isn't that tragic? It's pretty wild. His wife announced it on social media or whatever yesterday. Anyway,

0: right, 93.9 KTG, KTGRocks.com. What is that noise? I don't even know. What's going on here? Is that it? It happened. There we go. I don't even know. If you could hear that. That threw me off. Good morning, Patty, in with you today. 626. It was this. Maybe it was just the song. I don't know. 47 degrees throughout the tri-state, on our way to about 76 today. And man, what a great day it was yesterday. We're just going to continue this all week long. Maybe get into the 80s tomorrow and Thursday, but that's okay. At least it's not the 90s. And then back to the weekend, we're going to be looking at 83 on Saturday. But hey, it's lovely out there. What you doing? I just thought that was really interesting that yesterday we talked about Jim Baker, you know, from 1989, 37 years ago. And then on the same day, 37 years later, he passed away. Wow. Anyway, rest in peace, Jim Baker. You know, it must be troubling after all that you went through. Then he got out and he started his career back up, you know. So anyway, hope you're having a great morning. You want to shoot me a text, that'd be cool. 270-821-9494, 270-821-9494. Lots going on this week. Westside Nightclub having their fall festival. We're going to be talking about that. And there's a fly-in at the Madisonville International Airport this weekend. We're going to talk about that as well. But most importantly, great music coming up. We've got a double shot of Dire Straits on the way. Can you believe that? Yeah. Got some Rolling Stones going back to probably the 40s. No, they weren't there in the 40s. It was the 60s, wasn't it? Yeah, that's right. Come on now. Let's do this.
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2: From the Weather Edge Weather Center, mostly sunny skies on this Tuesday with a high near 78. Tonight's low 51, mostly clear skies. 82, sunshine for Wednesday. Wednesday night's low down to 56, mostly clear skies. 83, sunny skies for Thursday. What's going to forecast today? Mostly sunny skies. Today's high 78 degrees.
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Sultans of Swing. Dire Straits. Also, So Far Away, a little double shot because it's two for Tuesday, because it is Tuesday, October 6th. 2026. Also a little Police with Roxanne. How are you doing? Pat Ballard in 6:43, just 17 minutes away from 7 o'clock. Still at 47 throughout the tri-state, on our way to the mid-70s. A great day for goof. I haven't been invited on a goof outing today, and I'm gonna go at 10 o'clock. I'm gonna go and play goof, and my buddy Dickie George, hey buddy, sup DG. I heard from him this morning on the text line. Also, Wayne and Christian, and I'm going to be out there to see you this morning, Dickie. Dickie's working at the place that I go play most often, and it's a tough course, but and I'm probably going to shoot probably, I don't know, 120 maybe, you know, which is 40 over, but you know, whatever. It's. You know, you don't let golf ruin a great outing with friends, okay? You just don't. And I'm going to be doing the best I can today. Hopefully the irons will be on. Hopefully my putting will be there. But we shall see, because I don't play golf. I play goof, and that's just the way it is. And I've come to understand that I'm really bad, but I'm better than I used to be, okay? We'll just see if these shoulders can hold up. Glad you're with us this morning. Please shoot me a text, 270-821-9494, 270-821-9494. Have you ever been in a sleeping contest? Yeah, there's this thing called the mat race, and it's in Tokyo, and dozens of participants fitted with sleep tracking devices lay on comfy mattresses to sleep for up to 90 minutes. Everybody was trying to score the top prize of $14,000. The contestants slept with monitors attached to their heads, with some snuggling their favorite stuffies. Oh, my word. The winner was based on how quickly and how soundly they slept. Well, it would be hit or miss for me. Sometimes I sleep good, sometimes I don't. I think it's a function of age, really. Hey, we're going until 9 this morning. It's Tuesday. It's Love and Life Day. I hope you're loving life. Glad you're here. KTG, KTG.

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0: 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Also, Rolling Stones. What a drag it is getting old. No doubt. Spin Doctors. Actually, it's kind of cool in some ways. It's really not fun in a lot of other ways, getting old. But I'm not really old, okay? Just saying. Patty, I'm with you today. What are you doing? Shoot me a text, 270-821-9494. Sure would love to hear from you. T and Maylene getting a lumber delivered this morning. Going to get some things wrapped up before you head back south. I don't blame you there. Heading back to Florida with all this crazy people. Who's got the crazier people, Florida or Kentucky or Indiana or Southern Illinois? That's what I want to know. What are you doing? What's your favorite podcast? The Golden Globes have revealed their short list of podcasts eligible for an award. There's a whole bunch of them. It's weird, though. Patty's Morning Show is not on here. Oh, well, it's all good. It's not really a podcast. It's more of a radio show. All righty, then. Next hour, what are we doing, Patty? Well, we're just going to be hanging in there, you know. We got some Foo Fighters on the way, Don Henley, some Boston. The Departed is kind of in the news or something. I don't even know. I can't remember, but I remember reading something about that. Also, we're going to find out what really happened, and we're going to start this thing up with a little Freebird. Play Freebird, man. Okay.
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2: For the Weather Edge Weather Center, mostly sunny skies today with a high near 78. Tonight's low 51, mostly clear skies, 82, sunshine for Wednesday. Wednesday night's low down to 56, mostly clear skies, 83, sunny skies on Thursday. Once again, our forecast for today, mostly sunny skies. Today's high temperature topping out around 78 degrees.
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Play Freebird, man. Okay. Leonard Skinner on the morning show. How you doing? Pat Ballard in 7:10. 10 minutes past the hour of 7 o'clock. We're at 49 degrees throughout the tri-state. On our way, about 75, 77. It's quite lovely out there. The sun is rising in the east. I don't know where else it would rise, Patty. Shoot me a text, 270-821-9494. We've got That Really Happened coming up here in just a little bit. Also, Westside Nut Club celebrating 105 years of the Nut Club Fall Festival. You can go to Nut Club Fall Festival for more .com for more information. Going on all week in Evansville. Yeah. I'm really glad you're here. How about some Boston? It's KTG.

0: 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Don Henley, Boys of Summer, a little Foo Fighters, Boston. Leonard Skinner got this thing started up in the 7 o'clock hour with Freebird at 7:24. 24 minutes past the hour of 7 o'clock. Patty in with you today. Hope you're having a great day. We are sitting at 50 degrees throughout the tri-state on our way to about 75, maybe 77 today. It is Tuesday, October 6th. 2026, it's National Mad Hatter Day, you know, from Alice's Adventures in Wonderland. Also, National Plus Size Appreciation Day and National Noodle Day. Pasta, man. It is the birthday of Elizabeth Shue from Leaving Las Vegas and Cobra Kai. She's 63. Yeah, man. Let's see here. Thomas McClary from the Commodores. 77. Kevin Cronin from REO Speedwagon is 75. Los Lobos singer guitarist David Hidalgo is 72. Little Texas singer Tim Rushlow is 60. And Richard Seymour, Pro Football Hall of Famer, is 47. If you're having a birthday or anniversary, happy birthday. Happy anniversary today. We're going to take a short break and listen to the KTG Weather Edge Weather Center forecast, and we'll be back with That Really Happened.
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2: From the Weather Edge Weather Center, mostly sunny skies on this Tuesday with a high near 78. Tonight's low 51, mostly clear skies. 82, sunshine for Wednesday. Wednesday night's low down to 56, mostly clear skies. 83, sunny skies for Thursday. What's going to forecast today? Mostly sunny skies. Today's high 78 degrees.
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4: That Really Happened.
0: Then it was on this date, October 6, 1926, Babe Ruth hit a record 3 home runs in a World Series game. Yanks beat the Cards 10-5. In 1966, LSD, lysergic acid diethylamide, was first declared illegal in the state of California. Other states followed suit. 1979, John Paul II became the first pope to ever visit the White House when he arrived to meet with President Jimmy Carter. 1992, remember this, for the first time since formally entering the presidential race, Ross Perot appeared in a paid 30-minute broadcast on CBS TV in which he appealed for Americans to join his independent bid. We could go into all that, but we're not going to right now. Okay. Let's see here. 1999, the NFL awarded its newest franchise to Houston instead of Los Angeles. 2006, Martin Scorsese's film The Departed opened featuring 2 Rolling Stones songs, Gimme Shelter and Let It Loose. 2018, Brett Kavanaugh was confirmed and sworn in to the U.S. Supreme Court and the most decorated gymnast of all time. American Simone Biles won all-around gold at the World Championship in Belgium, becoming the most decorated gymnast with 34 world and Olympic medals. That was on this date in 2023. And in this date in 1969, a song by the Beatles was the opening track on their 1969 Abbey Road album, was also released as a single coupled with Something in the Way She Moves. It reached the top of the charts in the U.S. and peaked at number 4 in the United Kingdom. And here it is. Released on this date, 1969. It's ranked 202 on the list of the 500 greatest songs of all time from Rolling Stone. Here it is, KTG.

You guys feel funky tonight? Oh, yeah. Ooh. Oh, yeah. It's an old Memphis song. Old Memphis song.

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Aerosmith, Living on the Edge. 51 degrees throughout the tri-state on our way to about 75, 77 at 7:43, just 17 minutes away from the hour of 8 o'clock. Patty in with you today. Hope you're having an ideal day. We've got Have an Ideal Day from a couple of folks already on the text line, Matt and Tanya. We've also heard from Wayne and Kristen and Dickie and T and Maylene, and I appreciate everybody texting in this morning, 270-821-9494. And you can get a biscuit and gravy or a sausage, egg and biscuit, a big old bucket of Kentucky Brews coffee at Ideal Marketing Convenience Store. You drop in Have an Ideal Day on our text line, we'll put you in the running for that $93 gas gift card that we're going to be given away here on October 30th, the day before Halloween. Speaking of double shots, it is two for Tuesday. How about this one? From Aerosmith, it is KTG. 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

0: Power Rock 93.9 KTG, KTGRocks.com, Green Day. Welcome to paradise. Welcome. We're glad you made it. And we're going to spend this day together, at least the next hour, 7:55, 5 minutes away from the hour of 8 o'clock. And yeah, that's really good. So glad you're with us this morning. 51 degrees throughout the tri-state. Looks like we're broadening folks' horizons. Appreciate the text, Jeff. He said, you're broadening my music for sure. I used to only listen to the two types of music, country and western. Now I'm listening to Alice in Chains. Who'd have thunk it? Well, we're glad you're here, Jeff. We're glad everybody else is here as well. Yeah, shoot me a text, 270-821-9494. Sure would love to hear from you. Next hour, it's the final hour of the show. We're going to hear from John Mellencamp. Got some gin blossoms coming up. Audio Slave as well. Billy Squire. Peter Frampton's going to get this thing started up. We're also going to talk about, whatever with the ALDS. Okay, whatever. We're going to talk Yankees baseball and Tampa Bay Rays and Kentucky football and Steelers and all that. And it's going to be great. I promise. I swear it.
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2: For the Weather Edge Weather Center, mostly sunny skies today with a high near 78. Tonight's low 51, mostly clear skies, 82, sunshine for Wednesday. Wednesday night's low down to 56, mostly clear skies, 83, sunny skies on Thursday. Once again, our forecast for today, mostly sunny skies. Today's high temperature topping out around 78 degrees.
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Paper and Fire, John Mellencamp. 80808 right now. He said right now, and I can't get this computer to work. How you doing? Patty in with you today. Johnny C. there. Peter Frampton as well. 51 degrees throughout the tri-state. And we are on our way to about 75, 77 today. It's going to be a delicious day out there. Really nice. Not a cloud in the sky. Plus, there's nobody traveling today. Doesn't look like there's any airplanes in the sky. Speaking of things of that nature, are you going to take the vaccine against the plague? Just saying. If you are or you're not, shoot me a text, 270-821-94. We've got the pneumonic plague in Russia. Says it presents a very low risk outside the country. But if they develop a vaccine, will you take it? I just want to know that. Here's a song by Audioslave. The name of it is Cochise. He was one of those great Apache leaders, along with Geronimo, you know, down there in the Southwest. Mount Sedona, Phoenix area, Flagstaff, New Mexico. Huge coverage area there. You know what I'm saying? Homeland Security since 1492. It's KTG. KTG.

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1: 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Yes! 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

0: 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Also, Billy Squire, The Stroke on the morning show. 8:25, just 25 minutes past the hour of 8 o'clock on this Tuesday get-together in the morning show. 53 degrees throughout the tri-state, on our way to about 75, maybe 77. My Yankees lost again, so they're down 2-0. It's a best-of-five series. And heading back to New York, Will. I'm holding out hope, man. Really am. Let's see here. Braves won. The series is tied 1-1, so Aaron's still got a shot at this thing. Let's see. We got Padres and Brewers tonight and Dodgers and Braves tonight as well. So we'll say go Braves on that deal. Unless you're a Dodgers fan, you can just say go Dodgers. It's this, you know, whatever. University of Kentucky football coming up this weekend, taking on LSU. Back on the air, and number 10 LSU, they're 4-1 as the Wildcats are. It's live from Kroger Field in Lexington. We'll have the pregame here at 4 and the kickoff at 6. And we're going to hear a little bit more about that from Larry Vaught with Vaught's Views. Let's listen to that after your KTG Weather Edge Weather Center forecast. And musically, we will return with Lenny Kravitz.
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2: Your Weather Edge Weather Center forecast, a sunny sky, 78 degrees this afternoon. Then tonight, clear skies, low of 51. Wednesday, sunny skies, high near 82. Wednesday night, clear skies, low around 56. Much the same Thursday and Friday before rain chances arrive late Saturday. Well, back to this afternoon, sunny skies and 78 degrees.
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4: Kentucky coach Mark Pope missed on most of his top targets of the 2026 recruiting class, including Tyron Stokes, who picked Kansas over UK. However, the more I hear from those close to the Kentucky basketball program, the more I wonder if point guard Mason Williams might turn out to be a lot better than most of us expected. Williams is the son of former NBA champion Mo Williams, who is now on Pope's coaching staff, and most of us assume Pope just added the new assistant coach's son to make it easier to get Mo Williams on his staff. Mason Williams is not a top 100 player in the 2026 recruiting class, but some close to the program insist Williams has been much better in summer and preseason workouts than maybe even Pope expected. Not only can Williams run the point, but he's also shown he can be a legitimate three-point shooting threat to help space the floor when he's in the game.
3: Vaught's Views will return in a moment.
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4: Mason Williams surprised me when he beat teammate Milan Vasiljevic in a three-point shooting contest, considering Vasiljevic is supposed to be one of the nation's best shooters, if not the best. The 6'2" Williams certainly would go into the season as an under-the-radar player. But think about the lack of depth Pope has had at point guard and how injuries at that spot have hurt UK two straight years. Williams will provide depth, and UK fans have learned there is never too much depth at point guard.
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I'm Women in Love from Van Halen. Not oft-heard song here on KTG. Van Halen before that with Beautiful Girls. REO Speedwagon. Happy birthday, Kevin Cronin. John saw REO and Nugent in Atlanta when tuna fish. You can tuna fish, but you can't tuna fish. You can tuna guitar, but you can't tuna fish. Yeah. Hung out with Kevin and Nugent. Way to go there, John. Also, Sean. Hey, Sean, what's up? Have an ideal day. And Angie's in, and I'll pass that request along to Aaron. He's coming up at 11 o'clock today for Out to Lunch, all requested by you folks, our lovely and awesome listeners. Did you know the word mortgage literally means death pledge in Old French? From mort, death, and gage, pledge. Wow. I did not know that, Johnny. The first known selfie was taken in 1839 by Robert Cornelius, who photographed himself for 10 to 15 minutes. Narcissist much? Nah. It took him that long to develop. To develop the picture. Glad you're here. It's KTG. KTGRocks.com at 8:46. 14 minutes away, 54 degrees.

0: 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Blackstone Cherry in my blood. Blood. Also, Montrose. Dan feeling a little bloody today, ain't he? Montrose there. Rock Candy. Hey, Pat Ballard in. 8:54, 6 minutes away from the hour of 9 o'clock. We're at 56 degrees right now. On our way to about 75, 77 on this beautiful Tuesday. It is 2 for Tuesday. Aaron Bone coming up at 11 for Out to Lunch and taking your request on our rock line, 270-821-9494. Followed by Ruthanna Rocks from 1 to 5, 5 o'clock free fall, powered by Bud Light. And then Steve Gorman Rocks tonight at 6 right here on KTG. Appreciate all of the texts this morning, and you kept them rolling, and I appreciate that. You're reaching out to us here on the big morning show. Keep me going. Know what I mean? You keep me going. All right, we're going to bring you a... let's see what else I got to tell you. That's it. Today is the birthday of Thor Heyerdahl. Thor Heyerdahl, born in 1914, passed away in 2002. He was a Norwegian adventurer, an ethnographer. Yeah, I took phonics in grade school. With a background in biology with specialization in zoology, botany, and geography. Okay, what did this guy really... He was a writer. He wrote... He went on his Kon-Tiki expedition in 1947, in which he drifted 5,000 miles across the Pacific Ocean in a primitive hand-built raft from South America to the Tuamotu Islands. The expedition was supposed to demonstrate that the legendary sun-worshipping, red-haired, bearded, and white-skinned tiki people from South America drifted and colonized Polynesia first before actual Polynesian peoples. I don't know. I mean, his brother built a raft and went across the South Pacific for 5,000 miles on just a raft. That's pretty bold right there. Anyway, Thor Heyerdahl bringing it to you today. We must wake up to the insane reality of our time. We are all irresponsible unless we demand from the responsible decision makers that modern armaments must no longer be made available to people whose former battle axes and swords our ancestors condemned. Alrighty then. In my experience, it is rarer to find a really happy person in a circle of millionaires than among vagabonds. You know, and this is just for me, money doesn't make you happy, but it sure does keep a lot of stuff off the front door. Move my misery to a better neighborhood. Thanks, Patrick. But if we begin thinking about the world being over 100 million years old, then it's absolutely by chance that you and I are sitting here alive today while all the others are dead or have never been born. And finally, progress is man's ability to complicate simplicity. Okay. So there you go. Have a great and ideal day.
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3: Your Weather Edge Weather Center forecast. We got a sunny sky and a high near 78 this afternoon. Clear and 51 tonight. Sunny and 82 on Wednesday. 56 and clear Wednesday night. Thursday, sunny skies, high near 83. Thursday night, mostly clear with a low around 53. Chance of showers doesn't even arrive until late in the weekend. But back to this afternoon, sunny skies and 78 degrees.
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2: Your Weather Edge Weather Center forecast. We got a sunny sky and a high near 78 this afternoon. Clear and 51 tonight. Sunny and 82 on Wednesday. 56 and clear Wednesday night. Thursday, sunny skies, high near 83. Thursday night, mostly clear with a low around 53. Chance of showers doesn't even arrive until late in the weekend. But back to this afternoon, sunny skies and 78 degrees.
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2: Your Weather Edge Weather Center forecast, a sunny sky, 78 degrees this afternoon. Then tonight, clear skies, low of 51. Wednesday, sunny skies, high near 82. Wednesday night, clear skies, low around 56. Much of the same Thursday and Friday before rain chances arrive late Saturday. Well, back to this afternoon, sunny skies and 78 degrees.
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2: Your Weather Edge Weather Center forecast. We got a sunny sky and a high near 78 this afternoon. Clear and 51 tonight. Sunny and 82 on Wednesday. 56 and clear Wednesday night. Thursday, sunny skies, high near 83. Thursday night, mostly clear with a low around 53. Chance of showers doesn't even arrive until late in the weekend. But back to this afternoon, sunny skies and 78 degrees.
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Power Rock 93.9 KTG right here, right now. Before that, a little Stone Temple Pilots getting the first hour of Out to Lunch started on your 2-4 Tuesday. You know how it works. You got two songs by the same artist you want to hear. All you have to do is let us know. And of course, if we have them and the timing works out, we will get them in. All you have to do is give us a call on the KTG Rock Line at 270-821-9494. Or you can hit us up on the KTG text line. It's 270-821-9494. Same number, same result. It's been a long time since I put out this disclaimer, but we've gotten so much more engagement from other places than normal. Just want to put out this disclaimer again. So, you know, we try to play every request that we get, but know that if you are requesting album cuts and deep cuts and things like that, the odds that we have them are not that great. So, you know, kind of use your brain here. If it's a song you don't normally hear on the radio, there's probably a reason for that. But with that in mind, we already have some Two for Tuesday lined up for you. We've got some Who coming up as well. And right now we'll get the first Two for Tuesday going. It's a little Dio. We'll start it with Dream Evil. Out to Lunch, KTG.

0: 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We're also going to hear, let's see, from The Offspring, some Bon Jovi, some requested Three Doors Down, and right now, we're going to hear from the sponsor of the first hour of Out to Lunch, the fine folks at Value Liquors in Owensboro, right after we take a check of your KTG Weather Edge Weather Center forecast.
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0: Your KTG Weather Edge Weather Center forecast this afternoon, sunny, high near 77. Clear tonight, low around 51. Sunny again tomorrow, high near 82. Clear tomorrow night, low around 57. And Thursday, sunny, high up to 83. Again this afternoon, sunny, high near 77. Right now, it's 11:26. Looking outside, it is absolutely incredible out there right now. Fair skies and 69.
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Power Rock 93.9 KTG. Bon Jovi before that requested Three Doors Down here in the first hour of Out to Lunch, which brings us to

And you knew it wouldn't take long before we were right back in the home of stupid. That's right. Good old Florida, where a TikTok creator is back in jail after allegedly sharing women's private information online and claiming he could track them through their phones. 36-year-old Mark Steven Asia was arrested last week on felony computer access charges with a bond set at $35,000. Two women told police he posted private details, and one said he claimed to have secretly installed software after helping her with her computer. And investigators also said he posted more than 100 videos mentioning one woman. Earlier charges were dropped in May, but prosecutors reopened the case in September. Stop being a creep. Just don't do it. It never works out. Your requests, on the other hand, they do work out. We've got some good stuff coming up, some Outfield, some Offspring, and some more Two for Tuesday, but we'll get it started right now with the Offspring. Out to lunch. KTG.

0: 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But don't worry, you know that means we've got a whole nother hour of requests and two for Tuesdays coming up. Before we get to that second hour, let's take care of some business, like, you know, hearing from the sponsor of the first hour of Out to Lunch one more time, the fine folks at Value Liquors in Owensboro. And right now, let's take a check of your KTG Weather Edge Weather Center forecast.
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0: Your KTG Weather Edge Weather Center forecast, absolutely great today. Sunny this afternoon, high near 77, clear tonight, low around 51. Sunny tomorrow, high near 82, clear tomorrow night, low around 57, and sunny Thursday, a high near 83. Again this afternoon, sunny, a high near 77, and right now, it's 11:56, and it is still the same out there, fair skies and 69.
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Power Rock 93.9 KTG. A little Lynyrd Skynyrd there with Simple Man before that with Foreigner. Feels like the first time, first out of the gate here in the second hour of Out to Lunch on your Two for Tuesday. That's right, twos are wild here in the second hour. And if you've got a Two for Tuesday request, go ahead and get it in on the KTG Rock line at 270-821-9494 or the KTG text line at 270-821-9494. Got some other requests coming up. We got some Judas Priest, some Black Sabbath, but right now we might as well get into another Two for Tuesday off the KTG text line. And I'm just going to say right now, Shannon, this one's a technicality because one of them is from Van Halen, but one of them is a Sammy Hagar solo song. But I will allow it today and today only for this Two for Tuesday. Here's a little Sammy Hagar. It's Mas Tequila, Out to Lunch, KTG.

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0: Pebble Rock 93.9 KTG. Judas Priest, you got another thing coming. Before that, a little Black Sabbath, Paranoid, and a 2 for Tuesday in there as well as we continue on into the second hour of Out to Lunch here on your 2 for Tuesday. And I've got some more requests all set up and ready to go for you. Some good stuff coming up. AC/DC, some Collective Soul. Heart's going to lead it off right after we take a check of your KTG Weather Edge Weather Center forecast.
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0: Your KTG Weather Edge Weather Center forecast. This afternoon, sunny, high near 77. Clear tonight, low around 51. Sunny tomorrow, high near 82. Clear tomorrow night, low around 57. Sunny and a little warmer Thursday, a high near 83. Again this afternoon, sunny, a high near 77. Right now it's 12:26. Looking outside, still fair skies, and it's warmed up a little bit. We are sitting at 72.
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last hour, we were in Florida. This hour, we're just headed a little bit north to Georgia, where three men are facing drug charges after police found more than 100 pills believed to be, well, Viagra. During a search of, I'm not making this up, the Hog Mountain Food Mart, Flowery Branch police say the men possessed the pills without prescriptions. Feroz Ahmed Kabir and Fanazrul Islam were each charged with 107 counts of possessing dangerous drugs. Now, let's chill out. They're not dangerous. Well, I guess they could be. However, Anwar El Alam later received 106 counts in the same investigation. All three were taken to the Hall County Jail. Police also seized other items they believe were linked to illegal drug activity, and the investigation remains open. So, good luck there in the illegal Viagra investigation, Hall County Sheriff's Office, or whoever it is. In the meantime, I'm investigating your requests. Got one more Two for Tuesday coming up, some AC/DC, and some Genesis. Out to lunch, KTG.

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0: 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Thanks for playing along, but that doesn't mean 2 for Tuesday is over. Of course, Ruth Ann is coming up next. She's got some more great 2 for Tuesday stuff headed your way. She is here until 5. Then we have your 5 o'clock free fall. It's powered by Bud Light. It goes until 6. Steve Gorman takes over at 6. He'll stay until 11. And of course, Pat Ballard, bright and early tomorrow morning to get your hump day started the right way. Before I go, let's take another check of your KTG Weather Edge Weather Center forecast.
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0: Your KTG Weather Edge Weather Center forecast this afternoon, sunny, a high near 77. Clear tonight, low around 51. Sunny tomorrow, high near 82. Clear tomorrow night, low around 57. Sunny again Thursday, a high up to 83. This afternoon, sunny, high near 77. Right now, it is 12:57 on the dot, looking atop our hill here in Madisonville. Still fair skies and 72.
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0: Hey, I am Rufana, and we got Cast Action this Saturday, and we got the Bill Stein Show this Wednesday, tomorrow. So here's how this goes, okay? We got the game, and of course, you know, Saturday's game was good. Man, it was a nail biter, but it was good. So the question is can we win again? They're up against the LSU Tigers hosting. We got the game action 4 p.m. this Saturday with a kickoff at 6 o'clock. Now, tomorrow, the Will Stein Show is at 5. We will cuss and discuss. There's not a ton to cuss last Saturday's game and discuss what is on the horizon. So that happens tomorrow at 5. We got the game on Saturday. We are your home for the Cats. 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

0: 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Oh, man. I mean, I guess it wouldn't be shocking if somebody suffered a medical emergency eating endless shrimp, but maybe that was what this dude was thinking. Guy in Georgia named Abdul Rashid was arrested last week. He faked a medical emergency and called 911 to avoid paying for his meal. Yeah, he was at a Red Lobster. His bill came to $63.77. Not sure exactly what he had ordered or what medical condition he was faking. He was checked over by first responders and they were like, he's fine. He's totally fine. They didn't take him anywhere. Charges of theft of services, making an unlawful 911 call. What I can gather, dude's still in jail. His bond is set at $3,000. So, yeah, I don't think you can fake a medical emergency to get out of paying that one. Nazareth on the way. Peter Frampton coming up too. It's Power Rock 93.9 KTG.
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2: Your Weather Edge Weather Center forecast. We got a sunny sky and a high near 78 this afternoon. Clear and 51 tonight. Sunny and 82 on Wednesday. 56 and clear Wednesday night. Thursday, sunny skies, high near 83. Thursday night, mostly clear with a low around 53. Chance of showers doesn't even arrive until late in the weekend. But back to this afternoon. Sunny skies and 78 degrees.
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0: 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I mean, yeah, we're your home for all sorts of cool stuff. Big deals and, you know, cool music. But we got your cats. And come on, that's pretty awesome. So tomorrow, 5 o'clock, we got the Will Stein Show. Yeah, check it. Talking solid cats. So that's good. And then, of course, we got the game on Saturday. Now, the Cats are hosting the LSU Tigers Saturday. It's going to be later in the day. Pre-game starts at 4 with the kickoff at 6. So we got the Will Stein Show tomorrow night. We got the game on Saturday. We got the Cats, sweetheart. 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
2: Your Weather Edge Weather Center forecast, a sunny sky, 78 degrees this afternoon. Then tonight, clear skies, low of 51. Wednesday, sunny skies, high near 82. Wednesday night, clear skies, low around 56. Much the same Thursday and Friday before rain chances arrive late Saturday. Well, back to this afternoon, sunny skies and 78 degrees.
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0: 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I have been saying this for years, and a candy bar is a perfect example. Got the Halloween candy yet? See how small the Reese cups are? Just go to the store, get anything. And it's like the actual physical candy bar looks smaller than it used to be. And I'm like, what the heck? Well, there's a lady in England. She's proved it. She is renovating her house. She found an old Mars bar with a best before date of like February of 1991. She's like, good grief, this is a huge Mars bar. So she goes to the store and she buys a... And I haven't had a Mars bar in ages. I used to love those things. She goes to the store. She gets a Mars bar. And it's like literally 3/4 the size. I have been saying this for years. Candy bars are smaller than they used to be. And there you go. Now we got proof. Making the rounds on the internet. There you go. At least Mars bars are small. And I'm telling you, Reese cups, Almond Joys, all of those, they are smaller now. Boston, Bob Seger and the Silver Bullet. Let me try that again. Bob Seger and the Silver Bullet Band. There we go. On the way. I need a candy bar. It's Power Rock 93.9 KTG.
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2: Your Weather Edge Weather Center forecast. We got a sunny sky and a high near 78 this afternoon. Clear and 51 tonight. Sunny and 82 on Wednesday. 56 and clear Wednesday night. Thursday, sunny skies, high near 83. Thursday night, mostly clear with a low around 53. Chance of showers doesn't even arrive until late in the weekend. But back to this afternoon, sunny skies and 78 degrees.
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0: 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They're hosting the LSU Tigers. Starts at 4. Kickoff is at 6. So yeah, it's going to be a little bit later, but you can listen online at KTGRocks.com as well as right here on Palpable Rock 93.9 KTG. Of course, the Will Stein Show is tomorrow at 5. 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So yeah, we got the 5 o'clock free fall today, powered by Bud Light. And we've got the Will Stein Show tomorrow at 5. See how that works? 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

0: 93.9 KTG, and we encounter a lot of tech in our day-to-day lives. By the way, hi, I'm Ruthanna. There's a lot of tech, and now there are a lot of new words to describe the tech, and I'm telling you, some of this is absolutely epic. Like doom scrollitis. The mental and physical exhaustion caused by endlessly scrolling through negative online news and social media. That's doom scrollitis. You want another one? I like this one a lot. Bagravation. Like when you go to a self-checkout and the bags stick together, or you're just annoyed with the whole thing, or maybe it scans something twice, or yes, that's called bagravation. But the best one, in my opinion, this is my favorite, and I'm going to try to work this into conversation sometime today. Whenever you've just been overloaded by all the information that's available on your phone, it's called infobesity. That's right, infobesity. I love it. It's epic. Sticks on the way. The Steve Miller Band coming up, too. 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
2: Your Weather Edge Weather Center forecast. We got a sunny sky and a high near 78 this afternoon. Clear and 51 tonight. Sunny and 82 on Wednesday. 56 and clear Wednesday night. Thursday, sunny skies, high near 83. Thursday night, mostly clear with a low around 53. Chance of showers doesn't even arrive until late in the weekend. But back to this afternoon, sunny skies and 78 degrees.
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93.9 KTG. What's up? I am Rufana, and yeah, we got your Cats action this Saturday with a 4 o'clock airtime and a 6 o'clock kickoff. Of course, the Will Stein Show tomorrow night at 5. You're home for the Cats. That would be us. 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Let's do it.

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1: 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Okay, here we go. 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NutClubFallFestival.com. Going to give you the whole schedule. It's going on through Saturday. So that's pretty cool. Steep Canyon Rangers on Friday at the Bluegrass Music Hall of Fame in Owensboro. You like bluegrass? Loads of folks like bluegrass. It's like, it's so funny because you would think, if you're a bluegrass fan, that, you know, you wouldn't say like Megadeth. But that's not true. Man, it's cool. It's like bluegrass spans everything. Bluegrass Music Hall of Fame and Museum in Owensboro, Friday. Time Myers, the Legal Tour, that's Friday the 23rd. Blend of blues, rock, soul, country. He's a singer-songwriter at the Ford Center. Deck the Park, the last of November, starts on the 26th, goes through the 1st of January. Lights every night, 5 to 9. You got the vendors, the ice skating, the rides, Fridays through Sundays, and then Santa the Grinch and Cindy Lou Who on Friday and Saturday. So I love Deck the Park. My kid does too. She loves just going through all the lights. It's so cool, man. She also loves ice skating. Just saying. Straight No Chaser. Because acapella is nerdy and we don't care, it's fun. The Making Spirits Bright Tour happens December 17th in Evansville at the Old National Events Plaza. That is your concerts and events calendar. And I got good stuff on the way. I got Journey, Boston, ZZ Top, all coming up because it's Power Rock 93.9 KTG, and this is how we roll.
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3: Your Weather Edge Weather Center forecast, a clear sky and a low of 50 this evening. Sunny skies, 83 degrees on Wednesday, a slight breeze out of the west. Mostly clear and 56 Wednesday night, sunny and 85 on Thursday, 54 and clear Thursday night. But back to this evening, 50 degrees, clear skies throughout the region.
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What's up? I am Ruth Anna. Am I the only person who remembers Juliet Prowse in a commercial for pantyhose with ZZ Top's legs playing in the background? Am I the only person who I can't be the only person who remembers that.

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What if I told you you do not have to do a 90-minute workout to get all the benefits of exercising? You can exercise for just 3 minutes.

0: 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I'm Ruthanna. Almost time for me to go. 5 o'clock free fall, powered by Bud Light on the way. But before I go, dig this. Rockefeller University has come out with research that just 3 minutes of all-out sprinting can totally transform your blood chemistry. And they compared it against 90 minutes of moderate exercise. Sprinting for 3 minutes. I mean, we are talking an all-out run, okay? Like something's chasing you. For 3 minutes, actually did more good than a 90-minute moderate workout. I mean, you still got a shower. You're still going to stink. But 3 minutes as opposed to an hour and a half, and it actually did more good. So there you go. Run like a bear's chasing you. For 3 minutes. Who knew? GNR on the way, scandal coming up too, and I will see you tomorrow. We will rock it again. 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
2: Your Weather Edge Weather Center forecast, a clear sky and a low of 50 this evening. Sunny skies, 83 degrees on Wednesday, a slight breeze out of the west. Mostly clear and 56 Wednesday night, sunny and 85 on Thursday. 54 and clear Thursday night. But back to this evening, 50 degrees, clear skies throughout the region.
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3: Your Weather Edge Weather Center forecast, a clear sky and a low of 50 this evening. Sunny skies, 83 degrees on Wednesday, a slight breeze out of the west. Mostly clear and 56 Wednesday night, sunny and 85 on Thursday. 54 and clear Thursday night. But back to this evening, 50 degrees, clear skies throughout the region.
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2: Your Weather Edge Weather Center forecast. A clear sky and a low of 50 this evening. Sunny skies, 83 degrees on Wednesday, 56 and mostly clear Wednesday night. Sunny and 85 on Thursday, 54 and clear Thursday night. 84 and sunny on Friday, 58 and mostly clear Friday night. But back to this evening, 50 degrees, clear skies across the region.
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11: 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It's Steve Gorman Rocks. Welcome to the show.
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0: Guns N' Roses kicking off a Tuesday night of Steve Gorman Rocks, a song Axl Rose wrote about April Rose called Sweet Child of Mine.
1: Whoa. People think that, like, he's my uncle or my dad all the time just because my middle name's Rose. And, you know, obviously, I don't even know if that's his real name. Like, because it sounds like a made-up name, right?
0: Yeah, it Rose? Is. No, his real name is Bill Bailey, William Bailey.
1: Are you making this up?
0: No. When your name is William Bailey and you sound like... It doesn't work. If you're going to sing like that, you want to go Axl Rose. A much better name for when you're walking around going, like he does.
1: No one would take him seriously if his name was Bill Bailey.
0: That's very true.
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0: Fleetwood Mac, Go Your Own Way on Steve Gorman Rocks from the Rumors album, 1977. It is Tuesday, October the 6th, and tonight we will celebrate Eddie Van Halen throughout the entire show. We lost him 6 years ago today, and that just does not seem possible. I don't mean that it's been 6 years. I mean that Eddie Van Halen isn't here. If anyone ever, well, I don't know, seemed like they were going to be here forever, it was Edward Van Halen. I still remember very clearly seeing a tweet from his son Wolfgang announcing that his dad had gone. And I stared at it and I clicked on the profile. I thought, this must be fake. This has got to be a burner account. This is a bad joke. I just couldn't make sense of it. Eddie Van Halen gone. Now, I knew that he had been battling cancer. I think everybody knew that, but I don't believe anybody outside family and friends understood that he had taken such a dark turn. It just shook me to my core. And I realized, you know, I've never walked around telling people I love Van Halen so much. I'm a Van Halen fan. That's my band. I was never that guy. But Van Halen has been a part of my life since the first time I ever heard You Really Got Me in 1978. We're going to pay tribute to the great Edward Van Halen every hour of the night tonight. It's the absolute least we could do for one of the, if not the, all-time greatest.
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8: Your Weather Edge Weather Center forecast, a clear sky and a low of 50 this evening. Sunny skies, 83 degrees on Wednesday, a slight breeze out of the west. Mostly clear and 56 Wednesday night, sunny and 85 on Thursday. 54 and clear Thursday night. But back to this evening, 50 degrees, clear skies throughout the region.
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0: Foreigner with Urgent on Steve Gorman Rocks. That's from the Four album, their fourth album released in 1981. A few years after that, John Mellencamp, still fighting to get his name back when he was known as John Cougar Mellencamp, released this one, Pink Houses.
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0: It's Eddie Van Halen Night on Steve Gorman Rocks. 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
1: Edward Van Halen, gone 6 years today. I first heard Van Halen in 1978 on the radio. It was You Really Got Me, their cover of the Kinks classic from their debut album. I didn't hear the DJ announce it. I turned on the radio midway through and I thought, whoa, man, the Kinks must be amazing live. I just thought it was the Kinks doing it live. And then within a few seconds, of course, realized, wait, that's not Ray Davies singing, and that is definitely not Dave Davies playing guitar. The rest was history. I ran home, told my brother about it. He went out, bought the cassette. The next day, we're listening to Van Halen 1. And if You Really Got Me had been exciting, I don't know how to explain to you what it did to me when I first heard Eruption. It sounded like this.
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0: It's time for Questionable Wisdom on Steve Gorman Rocks. 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
1: Listening on 96.1 KZL, we have Jess who needs some advice. Now, Steve, Jess is having problems with her husband in the bedroom, okay? He's getting older and things just aren't working the same. She asked him to get on Viagra, but he doesn't want to. He thinks it's emasculating. Steve, what should she do?
2: Oh, boy. Well, I think maybe what Jess needs to do is find a way to get a prescription on her own and just slide that sucker into his food somehow. I mean, come on.
1: Is that illegal? I feel like there might be some rules against it.
2: Yeah, that's violating all sorts of medical, ethical, legal protocols that any self-respecting society has long since established. So maybe don't do that. Maybe Jess has to resort to some good old-fashioned jealousy. Plant a few seeds. Maybe Jess needs to let her husband know that, hey, listen, if you don't feel like dancing, I'll find someone who does. And that dude over there, ooh, baby, look at the quadriceps. He's ready to do some dips. He's ready to throw me up over his head. Scare the man into facing this and dealing with it.
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12: Your Weather Edge weather center forecast, a clear sky and a low of 50 this evening. Sunny skies, 83 degrees on Wednesday, 56 and mostly clear Wednesday night. Sunny and 85 on Thursday, 54 and clear Thursday night. 84 and sunny on Friday, 58 and mostly clear Friday night. But back to this evening, 50 degrees, clear skies across the region.
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0: AC/DC with Back in Black on Steve Gorman Rocks. We're talking about Eddie Van Halen throughout the night tonight. He's one of the greatest guitar players on anybody's very short list. Oftentimes, I don't see Angus Young from AC/DC on people's short lists. AC/DC is such a band, such a concept, such a vibe. We just think of the songs, the whole thing. We don't single out Angus, or for that matter, his brother Malcolm, nearly as often as we should. Those guitar solos, nothing about them is simple or easy or rudimentary, especially when you consider that the man playing them is more often than not flying around the stage at lightning speed, jerking around, doing a animated Chuck Berry duck walk, wearing a schoolboy uniform. Angus Young should be on everybody's short list for greatest of all time.
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